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1: I'm a real wild one. Wild one. Wild one. Wild one. Wild one.

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1: What we've got here is failure to communicate. Some men you just can't reach. So you get what we had here last week, which is the way he wants it. Well, he gets it. I don't like it.

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Now you do what they told ya. Now you do what they told ya. Now you do what they told ya.

And I called your name like an addict. You took cocaine, cause all the stuff you'd rather blame. And I touched your face, narcotic mindful lace.

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1: Now this is not the time or the place for broken-hearted.